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It's the Drive at 5 tonight with DJ Randy Schlager.

Schlager is spinning a mix there of Adele's Hello. You're in the mix here on Dance 89.5, Seattle's The Party Radio. If you're enjoying tonight's show with DJ Randy Schlager and you want to catch more of the wonderful music he puts together for us, check him out Friday nights from 9 p.m. on the Power Mix. 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

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Filled with the rhythm you need to dance into your work week. Don't let the good times end. Keep the energy flowing and your hips swaying. 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

join Gabriel Zeus tonight at 10 p.m. for 60 minutes of brand new dance music on Test Spin. It's your chance to hear the hits before they're hits. 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I'm going to get back in the mix.

week. Thank you so much for listening. I do this show every single Monday from 8 to 10. All your favorite songs, all your favorite genres. Flipped is dance remixes, how I do it every single Monday.

A lot of talented artists tonight, and we're not quite done yet. We have a few songs left in us on Test Spin tonight. Of course, we're going to be back here next week with a whole new show full of brand new music. That's what we do every week on Test Spin, so hopefully I'll see you back here then. But like I said, we are not quite finished yet tonight. A new one from Miami Funk Machine and Fraser with Lunch Money Lewis is on the way next. After this one from This Freak Miracles. Toss it inside yourself.

Pitch Black. That's No Breaks on Dance 89.5 Test Spin. I follow them on Instagram. They're a brother and sister duo out of California. Their stuff is great. Always look forward to hearing their new releases. That's one of their best. Again, No Breaks is the name of it. I definitely recommend you checking out their other stuff too. They're super talented. We have

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1: Hat, cheetah print, dancing on the people, rolled up at the after joint, dancing on the people, people dancing on the people. I got people on the people, people dancing on the people, with the people on the people, smoking CO2. See me, see you dancing on the people, climb up on the booth, hanging from the people on the people. My head is the roof, dancing on.

0: hazy sunshine. Going to be around 86 for your high today. Then we're going to cool down. And then maybe some showers for Skrillex for Saturday. Small chance of some moisture. All right, coming up, a big show on the radio. Soul will be joining us once again. We got about a week left of Soul. She does go to a different high school, and so it will be hard to get her in here as much as we are right now in these last couple weeks here as we close out summer. But she'll be hanging out for the whole morning. Get ready for that. Also, New Music Showdown on the way very soon. Big old drum and bass champion from yesterday going to take on an indie dance tune from German producer Topic. That's on the way at 7:10.
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0: show, German producer topic, and a French duo known as Carte Blanche, which means
1: blank check. Someone helped us out. It means blank check.
0: Oh, who did that? Give him credit.
1: 425.
0: All right, thank you, 425. Yeah. The song, of course, is called Lucky Ones. Your challenger right here on the Seattle, on Seattle's public, we are public radio.
1: We are public radio.
0: Seattle
1: you're
0: Party
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0: Radio.
1: Yeah.
0: That's 89.5. 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
1: That's true.
0: So be aware of that. 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Again, song one, Dimension, Subsonic, Ghost Town, your challenger, Topic, Carte Blanche, Lucky Ones.

per usual, pretty much all the way from almost the interchange to Woodinville at this point. Northbound I-5 Federal Way in Seattle, just under an hour. Lots of brake night brake lights as you get closer to downtown Seattle. Really starting off and on by the southern end of Boeing Field. Renton to Bellevue, your commute time is under 40 minutes. As we get right back to it, we are Dance 89.5 Mornings.

0: Jill Fire Radio Dance 89.5, Drew Bailey and Soul here. And of course, it's all about Impossible Trivia. The question today is, the state of Arkansas spends more on this than any other state. What is this? What are they spending on? 206-252-8989. More guesses?
1: We got guesses. Tara in 206 says, I got this. Insecticide spray for the field. So, like, stuff to keep away the insects. Is it that?
0: No, not the answer.
1: It's a good guess.
0: They got some crazy bugs in the South.
1: They got some bugs on bugs in the South. Jamie says, since this is the home of the Walmart headquarters, does Arkansas lead the U.S. in purchasing shopping carts?
0: That's a really good guess.
1: That is a good guess. Also appreciate that you censored Walmart, that it's Wall asterisk Mart, which makes me laugh, and I appreciate
0: it. So you said it.
1: I did.
0: So you said
1: it's because I'm on public radio. I got to tell the people what's up. I got to tell them.
2: Say Walmart.
1: Pete says, is the answer a lemonade?
0: Oh, is it lemonade?
1: Which
0: no.
1: is also a good guess. But
0: no, not the answer we're looking for.
1: Kind of in the similar vein, Michael in Milton asks, is it mac and cheese?
0: Ooh, no, not mac and cheese.
1: No, but in that same area of, like, very American, very
0: I'm
1: cool.
0: thinking, like, why would I ever want to go to Arkansas? If they could mac and cheese, maybe I'd consider, you know? But it'd be like, if I'm going to visit all 50 states, Arkansas might be the last.
1: Yeah, Arkansas is pretty dang low on the list.
0: And if you're from Arkansas, total offense. keep going.
1: You're funny. Ruben in Puyallup says, is it diamonds?
0: Ooh, is it diamonds?
1: But I can imagine some lady going to the hair salon being like, ah! Look what my husband got me! I can imagine that. Now, it doesn't hit as hard as the visual, because I just acted on a whole scene for Drew. But that was good.
0: And you did the
1: hand flip.
0: With the hand flip.
1: Girls, look!
0: I love
1: look what I got! Okay, anyway. 206, guesses salt for the roads.
0: Oh, no, good guess. Do you salt the roads? Is it cold enough there?
1: I don't know. I think it's like a pretty humid climate. I want to say one more.
0: All right.
1: And then we're going to play a call.
0: No, we got more coming in, though.

22, Drew Bailey checking in on your commute in the sunshine here on this glorious, kind of hazy Tuesday day. As we looking at your commute right now, we're just looking at normal travel patterns right now. We're looking at a thick morning. That's what's going on right now. If you're heading out of Federal Way right now into downtown Seattle, we're seeing thick backup, especially as you approach the West Seattle Bridge around that Michigan curve. If you're going northbound from Renton into Bellevue, 40 minutes for your commute, busy all the way from almost the VMAC to 167. And then coming down from the north right now, if you're leaving Everett, things are wide open. Speed limit all the way to the interchange, at least from the interchange there in Linwood to Bellevue, 45 minutes to Seattle. We're now up to 53 minutes for that commute as we get

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1: Hat, cheetah print, dancing on the people, rolled up at the after joint, dancing on the people, people dancing on the people. I got people on the people, people dancing on the people, with the people on the people, smoking CO2. See me, see you dancing on the people, climb up on the booth, hanging from the people on the people. My head hits the roof, dancing on the ceiling on the people. I got people on the people, dancing on the people.